Won't you tell him I said thanks for waiting for me? Tell my boy to help his mom at home.

'cause it ain't right that she should live alone. 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

on a warm summer's evening, on a train bound for nowhere, I met up with a gambler. We were both too tired to sleep, so we took turns of staring out the window at the darkness till boredom overtook us. And he began to speak. He said, "Son, I've made a life

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1: The talk is around that we're through.
0: Yeah, I know. I've heard it too.
1: Oh, darling, tell me.

0: you know that I never thought it would come to this.
1: You tell me it's over and done.
0: I really thought that I loved you, and you know that.
1: You say that you've had all your fun.
0: And you just got to believe me. I never meant to hurt you.
1: But I can't believe.
0: This is the hardest thing.
1: As I hang up the phone.
0: Yeah, I'll be gone.
1: As soon as I hang up the phone.

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Well, you work all day while you're wanting to play in the sun and the sand where the faces stand. At the end of the day when your work is done, you ain't got nothing but fun. Country boy ain't got no wills. Country boy, you don't owe no bills. You get a wiggly worm and then you watch him squirm while you put him in a hook and you drop him in a brook. If everything's gonna turn out right, you're gonna fry fish tonight.

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You're lucky free. Country boy, I wish I was you and you was me. Country Rádio. 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
1: All right, I'll call you, Gillespie. 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